growing, or is it me? I called Phil a couple times, he's probably sick of me. He said go easy on yourself, but what does that even mean? Sounds like good advice, but I just can't hear it right now.

0: despertador de Radio Disney.
1: Two ships in the night, teardrops in an endless ocean, four walls painted white.